Many, many diamonds dangling, bag full of money we strangling. 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I don't want no problem, because me professional.

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All the above, cause you can't get in. I don't want no problem. Because me, professional.

music's loud, and it's like nothing else matters, you know. 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

Cause you don't know Ragga Twins and booty business. 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

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This place, this temple, has been built on ley lines that run across the whole of the UK. These channels create a network of energy that keeps the planet alive. This is our ritual. We are creating a new chapter. Together, we are love. We are unity. We are all.